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1: This is Skip Collins from Greenville, South Carolina. 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
3: My name is Jermaine Adams. I'm from Yorktown, Ohio. I'm trying to hear that Chris Brown.

While Lil Durk is currently on trial, a text message was read in federal court of some people he has some issues with, such as Trina, NBA Youngboy, 6ix9ine, and Quando Rondo. 6ix9ine and NBA Youngboy, I can understand, but what the hell did Trina do to Lil Durk?

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1: 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Yeah.

0: After 30 years, we finally learned who shot Tupac. Sort of. Dwayne KVD Davis was found guilty of first-degree murder with use of a deadly weapon. The court said he orchestrated the shooting back in 1996, even though he wasn't actually the one who shot him.
1: Huh? And that's What's Loud with A-Dub.
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0: 10, girl, you a 10. Girl, you a 10, girl, you a 10, girl, you a 10. 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
1: 10. Skilla Baby and Chris Brown. Tell me your name, what city and state you're in, and what song you want me to play in the mix right now. Who says?
2: Hi, my name is Dari. I'm calling from Binghamton, upstate New York. I want to listen to Luther by Kendrick Lamar and SZA.
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0: 855-700-MIXX. It's that phone number, 855-700-6499. Name where you're at tonight, and shout somebody out. 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

0: 6499. Who's this?
1: This is Jeff from Fort Wayne. I want to hear Cardi B.
2: Mariana, Murfreesboro, PA. Cardi B, Layla, and we're from Arizona.

0: Gotta do to be having you. 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
1: She ain't savage too, I'm a savage too, it's compatible. 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
0: And in the kitchen, we ain't even make it to the master room.

While Lil Durk is currently on trial, a text message was read in federal court of some people he has some issues with, such as Trina, NBA Youngboy, 6ix9ine, and Quando Rondo. 6ix9ine and NBA Youngboy, I can understand, but what the hell did Trina do to Lil Durk? And that's what's loud.

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7: Let's get the party started. 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That's when I knew that your heart was scarring. 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

0: After 30 years, we finally learned who shot Tupac. Sort of. Dwayne KVD Davis was found guilty of first-degree murder with use of a deadly weapon. The court said he orchestrated the shooting back in 1996, even though he wasn't actually the one who shot him.
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1: My name's Victoria from Kentucky, and I want to give a shout out to my boyfriend. And can y'all play The Baby?
2: 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I'm in Knoxville, Tennessee, and I want to hear some Beyonce.
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1: 50 Cent is very happy this week as Rick Ross randomly canceled two shows back-to-back with no explanation. 50 took to Instagram to ridicule him to say things like, oh my goodness, canceled? Things not going well? Cheer up, you can drop a new wing flavor. And you know what? Wingstop does sound good right about now.
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0: and stay. 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And what song you want to hear on the Loud Mix right now? 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
1: I used to think about immature things. 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
6: Lego.

I come in, I gotta set it, then I gotta go in, then I gotta get it, then I gotta blow in, then I gotta shut it. Any little thing and thing that he be doing, cause it doesn't matter, cause I'm gonna dead it. Then I'm gonna murder everything and anything about a boom, about a bing. I gotta do a lot of things to make it clear to a couple niggas that I always win, and then I gotta get it again and again and again.

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2: Yeah, Chief, it's your boy AJ Showtime. We got Fabio Forno on the line, man. September 5th, you got the streets talking about Havana, Hagerstown. You got something special for him, right?
3: Yeah. So look what I got going on, AJ, right? So Maryland, you know that's like my second home. This might be one of the last times I'm going to be performing Big Drip, Weddy, City of God, you know what I'm saying, before I step into my new chapter. So I want everybody to come out and see it. September 5th, I'm going to be in Havana. So pull up on me, you know what I'm saying?
2: Along with Vonnie G in the building. You heard Favi, man. This might be the last time you get to see him perform these classics, so make sure you're in the building. Havana, Hagerstown. And also, if you want a shot at opening up for Fabio Foreign, man, hit this number up right now. 240-469-8634.
3: Come out and come see. This is going to be a classic show right now.
2: You heard him. 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
3: Desiree, J Fuse, Shaky Biz, AJ, you know what's going on. 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
2: Havana, Hagerstown, 913 Dual Highway.
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0: 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This is a throwback weekend. Here's one that'll make you say, oh, shit.

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All of my ops, they des. 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You tryna get back on the net. 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
1: Australia has been keeping a secret from us and is finally making its way to Boonesboro. 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

0: Welcome to Dee Dee's Weekend Kickback. Whoop, whoop. All right, we're all here. Comedian J.J. Williamson and Ooh. Trey G. All right, coming up on the show this weekend, psychic Kim Allen is going to tap in with you to speed up on what your future has in store for the month of September.
1: Okay. Virgo season.
0: Yes, it is. Yeah. I can't believe we're in September already.
1: I can't either.
0: It went by fast.
1: Yeah, it's going to be Halloween before you know it, though.
0: This whole year went by fast.
1: Thanks.
0: All right, J.J. Williamson is also excited about this time because of it's college football, and he went to an HBCU.
1: Hey.
0: So guess what? He's going to share his favorite part of HBCU halftime shows. Plus, our family comedian Bill Bellamy is going to stop by.
1: Whoa, whoa.
0: But up next, we're going to try to get to the bottom of what happened with a couple after she thought everything went great. Get ready for date fail. On the way, you're checking out Dee Dee's Weekend Kickback.

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3: Talking to Paula. Paula went out on a date with a guy named Brandon. Paula, you said you guys met on Bumble. Is that right?
4: Yeah.
3: And then you guys went to a bar. It was the spoken word bar, as you put it. Uh-huh. And then and then you guys had a good time. You had drinks. You guys kissed. You said very well, very nice kiss.
4: Yes, very good kiss.
3: All right. Well, listen, we're going to call this guy Brandon. When we call him, you got to be quiet, okay?
4: Okay.
3: All right, here we go. Here we go.
5: Hello?
3: Hi, is Brandon there?
5: Speaking.
3: Hey, Brandon. Brandon. Hey, it's the radio station. Dee Dee in the Morning, Trey G and comedian J.J. Williamson. How you doing?
5: Oh.
3: Yep. Yep.
5: I'm good. How are you?
3: You're talking to some radio people. We're doing great. Listen, here's the deal. You went on a date with a girl named Paula. We want to know how it went and what happened.
5: Yeah, she's real cool. She's earthy, but...
3: Yeah, what do you mean she's earthy?
5: All right, so, like, she was dope, but she had, like, the worst smell ever.
3: Mm-mm.
6: When you say smell, yeah. Like, I mean, she didn't bathe, or, I mean, she came from the gym, or...
5: Bro, that was, like... You know, like, when you go to your grandma's house as a kid and it just smells weird?
6: Oh, wow. Not the grandmama house.
3: What you mean it smells like the grandmama house, though? I don't understand that one.
5: Man, it's just like, I don't know if it's old medicine, if it's old stuff. I don't know what it'd be, but it'd be smelling. I thought it's the people at the bar, because they seem kind of earthy, or they're earthy people there. But, like, afterwards, I walked her to a car. I leaned in for, like, a quick little kiss. I'm a sophisticated dude. I can't be with no stinky b****s, you know?
3: Uh-oh! Okay, wait. You guys went to, what was the name of the place? You guys went to a bar or something, right? Was it, what was it, Brandon?
5: I don't even remember the name of the bar. It was just so stinky. That's, my memory of that night is just trying to survive, you know? Like, yeah. I was like, mate, I even, at one point, I was like, you know, there's a lot of people here. Mm-hmm. And I pulled out my mask and I put it on. Because I was like, I can't take this, you know?

0: Wow.
1: You know what? Hold on a second. I got to be real with you, Brandon. She's on the line, and we got to bring her in. Hello. Hey, Paula. Paula.
2: Yo, you ever heard of essential oils, you dumb mother? You serious, bro?
3: I've heard of essential oils. That smells nice. You smell terrible.
1: Oh,
2: you don't understand.
1: What?
2: You don't understand. I'm allergic to certain soaps. I can't wear deodorant. See? I got to do what I got to do, okay? So I use essential oils. So don't be coming at me like that.
3: I'm just saying, don't be coming at me like that. Keep a distance. Social distance a bit if you're going to be on that tip.
1: Yeah.
2: I mean, you act like I didn't smell good. Bro, I smelled so good. I looked good. I was hot.
1: Wait,
2: you're going to miss out on an opportunity with me.
1: Paula, so are you wearing the sandalwood oils? Are you wearing, what kind of oils? Like, what kind of oils are they?
2: I mean, it's all a mixture of oils. You can look it up online to see which ones go best together for your body type.
1: Mm-hmm. Uh-huh.
2: And that's what I did.
1: Okay.
2: And, you know, there's lavender. There's all sorts of stuff. And I try to smell really nice because I can't do what everybody else does.
1: Right.
2: I can't be a basic bitch that Brendan wants, It is what it is.
1: All right. Yeah, Brandon, she smells like lavender. You just don't understand.
2: I use a lot of different things to keep my body in check.
1: Yeah, I'm sorry. All right, you're getting mad at me.
2: You're just wigging out over nothing.
1: Yeah, okay. Listen, here's the deal. Okay. It sounds like you guys got started off to the wrong. You really liked him, right, Paula?
2: Yeah, I did. Before I found out he was a ass.
1: Well, he didn't understand the oils now. He can't be that just because he didn't understand the oils. A lot of us don't. But anyway, so he doesn't understand. But what about this? What if I send you guys out together on a date? What if I pay for it and send you guys back out on a date? Would you go? Would you guys go? Come on. Brandon?
3: Look.
2: No way.
3: I didn't know before.
1: Mm-hmm.
3: I apologize. But I think more than going out on a date with me, maybe you need to set her up on an appointment with a doctor, because that is unnatural.
2: Wow, bro. You don't even deserve me.
3: Bad to deserve that. I felt bad. Like, what have I done? Yeah, like, what have I done to deserve this? That's what I thought when I was having to smell that. You know, I threw my mask on.
1: This ain't going to work.
4: Yeah.
1: I can already tell. You still right there, Brandon? And that part of the conversation, this ain't going to work.
4: Yeah, say that, money.
1: Y'all really don't think you can do it, huh?
2: No, I'm done. Girl, I'm done.
1: All right.
2: Done.
1: Okay, done and done. Yep, that's what they say. All right. Well, we tried, everybody. We tried as usual. It didn't work. If you want to be on Dee Dee's Day Fell, everybody, here's the deal. You went out on a date. Maybe that person or somebody hasn't called you back. Hit us up if you want to be on Dee Dee's Date Fail at DeeDeeMakesMeLaugh.com. 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

0: It's Dee Dee's Weekend Kickback. JJ Williamson is here, also Trey G.
1: Whoa, whoa.
0: And guess what? Coming up next, if you want to find out how your love life or your financial future may be, Psychic Kim Allen is in the building. Get ready for her, all right? Also, we're going to drop some more paper for you with that $1,000 minute game. But up next, JJ has a rundown of his favorite HBCU bands, all right? It's all coming up. You're checking out Dee Dee's Weekend Kickback.

0: Now, let me tell y'all something right now. J.J. Williamson attended Alcorn State University.
1: Whoa! Okay.
0: All right, there he goes. You were in the band.
1: I was in the band.
0: You appreciate bands. And
1: I
0: you
1: love
0: said
1: band.
0: It's that time of
1: it's
0: year.
1: It's that time of year, man. You know, football season is right here, man. And, you know, we be in the stands, man, looking at the bands. Mm-hmm. We're going to start off with Southern University, the Human Jukebox. And they rendition of Fold It.

0: chicken.
1: I see why they got their name.
0: Right.
1: I see why they got their name.
2: The
1: Human
2: Junk Box, baby.
1: They sound good.
2: Man, and you know what? And people don't know, if, years ago, they had no females in the band.
0: Really?
1: Oh, really?
2: They had no females in the band, man. So they finally allowed females to be in the band. So shout out to Southern University down there in Baton Rouge, man, the Human Juke Box.
3: Yeah, I hosted an event for them the other day, not too long ago.
2: Oh, yeah?
3: They rip.
2: You hear me? They love that, man, Southern University. Man, I'm going to go to my hometown, Jackson, Mississippi.
3: Okay.
2: And it's only right that I show love to Jackson State University. They call themselves the Sonic Boom of the South.
3: Oh, that's a name, boy.
2: And, man, they got that young Miami going, spend it.

0: get ready, because guess what? Homecoming now
1: Homecoming, man. You got all the football classes coming up. So shout out to Jackson State, the Sonic
0: Boom. We going
1: to
0: hear all of that.
1: Of the South. Now, this is one of Trey G's favorite bands, man. Down there in H-Town. Texas Southern University, a.k.a. the Ocean of Soul.
2: That Ocean of Soul.
1: Man, hear their rendition of that Pretty Ricky Hotline.

0: Come on. Stop playing with them. Yes, sir.
1: Okay, hold on. Come on. JJ, I'm curious. Like, okay, yes, so when our baby.

0: fans are doing stuff like, you know, Spin That.
1: Yeah.
0: And Pretty Ricky.
1: Right.
0: What are the white school bands doing?
1: Dolly Parton and you know, Kenny Rogers. Yeah. Backstreet Boys. You know.
2: She's from Texas, I can
1: Yeah, somebody gonna play that right there.
0: Oh, yeah. My God.
1: You might hear that in the HBCU, though.
0: You may. Don't be surprised. Now that Drake's on the remix.
1: Come on now, don't be surprised. Yeah. Man, shout out to Texas Southern Ocean Soul. Now we're gonna go down to Montgomery, Alabama.
0: Okay.
1: Uh-oh. We're gonna go down to the Gump, Alabama State, and they call themselves the Mighty Marching Hornets. And here's their rendition of Baby Chief Do It, Ghetto Love Story.
3: Come on.

0: Man, I'll tell you, man. I got chill bumps, man. I ain't nothing like them marching bands, man. Yeah. So shout out to Alabama State, man. You call them the Mighty Marching Hornets. Mm-hmm. Now, I can't end this thing without the best band in the land.
1: Who?
0: The Sounds of Dynamite from Alcorn State University. And here's their rendition of Yella Beezy. That's so mean.

0: close it out, baby.
1: I can't wait for the Southern Classic, the Something Classic, the This Classic.
0: Man, you got the State Fair Classic. You got the Classic down there in Alabama,
1: Magic City Classic.
0: You got the Soul Bowl.
1: Okay.
0: Man, so shout out to Alcorn State, man, my alma mater. Man, when you hear them HBCU bands play them songs, they sound like the record.
1: They sound great.
0: We really sound like the record, man. Yeah. So shout out to all the bands in the world, man. Shout out to HBCU bands, man, and the fans, man. We're going to have a good time.
1: It's that
0: time of season, y'all.
1: Time, all right, baby. Thank you very much for that, JJ. 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

0: guys, I saw something and I need to talk to you about. And this is where I realized I want to be a celebrity. I want to be an actress or somebody like that so I can get catered to like this.
1: Oh, gosh.
0: So I was looking at something online, right? And they were saying the celebrity contract clauses you won't believe are real.
2: Okay.
0: Like, these people go out and they get clauses in there. This seems like this would be JJ. Like, JJ, if you were an actor in Hollywood and you had to do a movie contract, listen to what they said. Samuel L. Jackson has golf time written into his movie contracts.
3: At least twice a week.
0: At least twice a week while filming, Samuel L. Jackson has to have some golf time.
1: I saw that.
3: Yeah.
0: That's crazy.
1: Yeah. You got to hit the course. That
3: yeah, you got to,
0: would
3: man.
0: Would that be on yours? Would you want something like in a contract?
3: I would ask for golf and a little gym time.
0: Can I tell you, though? I understand that. I get the golf time because they say that when you're on those movies, you'll be there from like 4 or 5 a.m. in the morning until midnight some nights.
3: And then sometimes you'll be there, man, you won't even film that particular day.
0: You're just sitting around waiting.
3: I've
0: heard that.
3: Yes.
0: Here's another one. They said Vin Diesel, which I used to, I love Vin Diesel, his voice. Love it. Okay. Dwayne Johnson and Jason Statham. You know, Jason Statham's my man. Yeah. He do the same movie.
1: Every time.
0: It's the same movie all the time. But anyways, Jason Statham and them, they had special agreements controlling how badly their characters could lose fights on screen.
1: Oh, wow.
0: Yeah.
1: Really?
0: So Dwayne Johnson, The Rock, Jason Statham, and Vin Diesel, they have in their clauses, their characters can't lose too bad on screen.
1: That's exactly why Jason Statham movies are all the
0: same.
1: He can't get his ass whooped too much.
0: Nope.
1: That's exactly why.
3: Man, you can lose.
0: Okay, here's another one. Queen Latifah has a no dying clause in her. She's like, I'm going to do this role, but don't kill me.
1: I heard about that.
0: Don't kill me, y'all.
1: Yeah, I heard about that.

0: in your contract.
1: That is cool.
0: Yeah, but okay, Trey, if you had one, what would yours be?
1: You got to pay me extra on top of the money that I asked for.
0: Wait a minute. What?
1: you got to pay me a bonus.
0: Oh, okay. Yeah, I get it. Okay.
1: You got to pay me a bonus.
0: Let me tell you what I did remember hearing. I heard that when Prince, because I remember being at Essence backstage years ago, and they said that Prince didn't want clowns nowhere near him. That was always a part of his. Like when he went on the road, he couldn't have a clown near him because he was scared of clowns.
1: And you got to have a bag of Doritos on set.
0: Okay.
1: Bag
0: there are some Doritos. People who have to have a chicken backstage. Like when they'll call them riders, like there will be
2: the
0: singers.
2: Rider,
0: they will have certain things that they want. They may just want chicken. They may just want Hennessy. Yeah. I've been places, right? I've been places where folks will say, hey, we want Dee Dee to show up. What does Dee Dee want? And Breeze, our producer, has said, Dee Dee just wants a six-pack of beer.
1: Yeah, that's for him.
0: Yeah, hold on. No, it ain't. No, it's really for me.
1: Yeah, no.
0: And so I went into one place. They had a hotel ready for me, and there was a six-pack of beer.
1: Yeah.
0: And they had in there some Doritos, and they had some Kit Kats.
1: Oh, wow.
0: Because they knew that's what I like.
1: The Doritos got to be spicy nachos.
0: Yeah, it has to. Right? Okay, JJ, when you go out, because as a comedian, you get backstage, and they'll have things for you.
2: I'll be having a rider sometimes.
0: What they give you?
2: I mean, they'll give me some Woodford Reserve. You know, I love me some old good Woodford Reserve whiskey. I'm going to need me some fried and lemon pepper wings. Mm-hmm. And then I'm gonna definitely want me a salad back there.
0: Mm-mm.
2: And I'm some old good old Coke.
0: I'm gonna tell you, I can see Trey G saying that what he needs in the back is like white towels. That's what the rappers always want. Y'all ever notice that? You don't hear about what they'll want white towels backstage.
1: See, I want a black towel because that white towel, they leave that little white fuzz on you.
2: Yeah, it's so
1: I need a black towel. I need a black or blue towel. Black or blue. That's it.
0: What about brown?
1: Yeah, we can do brown.
0: All right, good. All right.
2: And if he get big time, he gonna ask for a brand new brush every city.
0: Trey can do his hair.
2: Every city.
0: It's Dee Dee's Weekend Kickback. Trey G's here.
1: What's poppin'?
0: Also, comedian J.J. Williamson and you. We appreciate you listening.
1: And do.
0: Coming up, comedian Bill Bellamy. Bill Bellamy's about to slide through, y'all. Bill is like a family member of this show.
1: Really, though, he like the fourth mic on the show, honestly, at this point. Might as well make him an honorary member.
0: For real, he's here all the time. Get ready to get your laugh on with Bill Bellamy. Plus, Trey G says there are some songs that are the best to make love faces to.
1: Come on, I'm trying to tell you now. Ain't nothing like them love faces neither.
0: Oh, gosh,
1: I'm trying to tell you.
0: That's coming up. But up next, it's the Mad Minute Prank Call. You're checking out Dee Dee's Weekend Kickback.

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1: Tanisha, listen, you hit us up and you said you were going to make somebody mad. Who are you going to make mad?
2: My fiance, Nancy. I'm going to tell her that she bought me a new ring for when we actually get married. Mm-hmm. And it's been in my safe at my house. And I'm going to tell her that I was behind on my car note to payments and I pawned the ring.
1: Oh, man. Here we go, y'all. Here we go.
3: Hello?
2: Babe.
3: Huh?
2: I need to talk to you about something real quick.
3: What's going on?
2: Well, I was behind on my car payment, like, two payments a couple months ago.
3: Uh-huh.
2: And in order for me to keep my car, I needed to come up with $1,000. And so
3: what you gotta do today? What's going on?
2: I took the ring, my engagement
3: ring. What
2: ring? My wedding ring out of the safe.
3: Girl, you gotta be out of your damn mind. What you talking about?
2: I took it to the pawn shop and I pawned it for $1,000. But then
3: that ring worth more than a damn $1,000. What are you doing? You should have came to me about that ring, about your car payment. We don't do that up in here. You should have came to me about that damn car payment. I could have gave you that car payment money. You always trying to do stuff on your own like you independent by yourself. You can't do everything by your damn self, man. What's up? Okay, what ring?
2: Well, I went to try to get it or make a payment.
3: Don't you tell me you lost that damn ring.
2: I did.
3: Baby, that ring is $10,000. Hell, we said it. Man, look, girl, you better figure it out how to get that ring. What?
2: Babe, they already sold it.
3: Okay, what corner you want to be on? Because you go, that's a $10,000 ring. For $1,000?
1: Nancy.
3: Who is this?
1: You want the Mad Minute? Tanisha said she was going to make you mad. And,
3: baby, it don't take much for me.
1: You really willn't send her out on them streets?
3: Yeah, baby, she better hit a cone or two. I just left out the house trying to get to this car. And
1: wow.
3: Here y'all mad at me. And yeah. Y'all got me.
1: We got
3: y'all
1: you.
3: Got me.
1: Oh, we did.
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0: It's Dee Dee's Weekend Kickback. J.J. Williamson. Comedian J.J. Williamson is here. Also, there goes Trey G.
1: Whoop.
0: All right, coming up on the show this hour, on the way this weekend, we celebrate International Bacon Day.
1: Oh, I love it.
0: You like bacon?
1: I can smell it already.
0: Do you like a BLT sandwich?
1: I do. I

0: love a good
1: beer. Any mayonnaise on it?
0: I do put mayo on there, too. I put Miracle Whip.
1: Oh, do you? Yeah, me, too. I like Miracle Whip. That's my favorite. God, okay. So hold on a second. Do you ever put jelly on it at the same time with all of that?
0: You know what I have before? One thing I don't like with my BLT, though, is, like, sandwich bread. I don't like sandwich bread.
1: What the hell you...
0: You use like a bun or something. Use a bun.
1: That's snooty. A bun.
0: No, for that sandwich bread sticks to the top of your mouth.
1: All right. It is also International Day of Charity Day this weekend and National Cellulite Day this weekend. Shout out.
0: Shout out the ladies.
1: Coming up, JJ says he knows of a couple of words you can use to make you sound intelligent.
0: Mm.
1: Wait till you hear this. That's on the way. All right. Also, we're going to take a glimpse into your future with Psychic Kim Allen. You're checking out Dee Dee's Weekend Kickback.

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1: Sorry. No. Hey, I've been

0: this woman. I'm talking about psychic astrologist Kim Allen.
1: Hey.
0: Hey, Kim.
2: Happy September.
0: Happy September. Speaking of, let's have a very interesting conversation. You know what? You know, Kim, I'm into astrology. You know that, right?
2: Mm-hmm. Okay, yeah.
0: And I love finding out different things about, you know, different zodiac signs and this and that. So they came out with the most loyal birth months. Tell me if this is true. December, they said they're loyal and less betrayed.
2: So December, well, you got two signs. You have Sagittarius and you have Capricorn. Mm-hmm. So when you're dealing with the Sagittarius, unless you are a very exciting person and keeps their interest, they may not be so loyal. Mm-hmm. But Capricorn, on the other hand, can be very loyal, very dedicated. So it depends on what part of that month they're talking about.
0: Oh, yeah. See, I'm a Capricorn. I'm loyal to a fault.
2: Right.
0: Sometimes I really am, and some days it bothers me. I wish I wasn't so loyal at that. Yeah. All right, here's another one. They said August, proud and loyal. They said September is loyal but quiet about it.
2: Mm-hmm. Okay, so September you have Virgo and you have part Libra. Mm-hmm. So, you know, Virgos are, you know, caregivers. And Libras, they like love. So I can kind of see that kind of, you know, works well for that month, yes.
0: Okay, they said loyal to the core are people born in November.
3: To the core.
2: Okay, so, you know, you got that Scorpio going on in November. So let me just say this about Scorpio. Scorpio, they keep their eye on what's going on. Mm. And if they find a person that's very loyal, they will remain loyal. But do not cross them, because if so, you got problems on your hands.
0: Okay. Mm. All right, Kim, here's some more I'm going to ask you about. You tell me if you agree with this. Here are some of the zodiac signs they say and how they're what makes your zodiac sign jealous. Mm. Trey, what is your sign?
3: Cancer.
0: Trey's
3: a Cancer. I ain't heard you say nothing about Cancers being loyal. Right. We some of the most loyal.
0: Are Cancers loyal?
4: No, just you.
0: Hold on a second. Kim, are Cancers loyal?
2: Oh, yeah. Cancers can be loyal, but let me just say this to you. You got to make a Cancer feel secure.
0: Okay.
2: If they're not feeling secure, you can forget that.
0: Oh, wow. Mm-mm.
3: That's real.
0: All right, here's what they're saying about Cancers when it comes to jealousy. They said, what makes you jealous, Cancer? Seeing their favorite person with someone else.
3: Oh, we get the bad trait. We get the jealous trait.
4: All day long.
0: No, we all do, but they say, what are we jealous about? You're more jealous seeing your favorite person with someone else. JJ, yeah. You are what?
4: I'm a Virgo.
0: Virgo, you're jealous when somebody, this is what it says, Virgos are normally jealous at someone being better at their job.
2: Oh, yes.
4: Ooh, I ain't jealous.
0: Okay.
3: Ooh, yeah, you know what? I agree with that Cancer one because you look better with me.
0: I know that's right.
3: Yeah, you look better with a Cancer.
0: Okay, Kim, here's what they're saying. This is what makes Aquarius jealous. They said somebody copying them. Is that true? They say
2: that. Oh, yeah, because Aquarians are very innovative and they like to stand out. They want to be different, so don't copy them. Absolutely not.
0: Mm. Okay, here's another one. Make sure your zodiac sign jealous. They say Pisces, feeling replaced will make them jealous. Mm.
2: Because, you know, Pisces, they like to give. And if somebody comes in and takes their, you know, their martyr status, they may have a little problem.
0: Okay. Sagittarius, of course, I'm going to run down what they say. Sagittarius, what makes them jealous? They're jealous when they lose their freedom. Huh. Scorpio, absolutely. They claim, this is, and tell me if I'm wrong on any of these, Kim, they say Scorpios get jealous over secrets and betrayal.
3: Damn.
2: Oh, yeah. Yes.
0: Libra gets jealous over somebody having a better relationship than them.
2: Well, they need the attention. So if they're not getting the attention, there's a problem.
0: Mm. Aquarius gets jealous with somebody copying them.
2: Right, absolutely.
0: Leos get jealous when they're not the center of attention.
3: Damn.
2: Oh yes. They like the sun.
0: Let me see. Aries gets jealous against somebody doing better than them. Attention for Taurus when somebody gets some more attention. And then what am I? I'm a Capricorn. Capricorns get jealous when somebody is more successful.
3: Oh, wow.
4: Damn.
2: Because Capricorns work very hard, yes.
3: Yeah.
0: Did I do everybody what they said about what makes them jealous? There you go.
3: It's pretty accurate.
0: Yeah, I think it's pretty accurate now, too.
3: Pretty accurate.
0: So, Kim, going forward now, here we are in a brand new month. What can most of our signs look forward to for the month of September?
2: So there's going to be some interesting things happening with the planet Venus. Venus enters into the sign of Scorpio. We know Scorpio is the planet of intensity. Venus is the planet of love. We are talking about passion, you know, intimate issues, wanting to have more of some sort of affection. That's going to be very interesting. And to tell you, Venus is going to go retrograde in October. So we are going to start seeing issues about love coming back this month or next month.
0: Okay. All right. J.J. Williamson, let me ask this question. J.J. Williamson, he has a special out right now called Overlooked. Is doing very well on YouTube. I think he's up to almost 400,000 views or more, right, J.J.?
3: Absolutely. Inside of a month.
0: Mm-hmm.
2: Wow.
0: And so now he's headed to L.A., and I'm curious about, we're curious about what does that look like for J.J. when his comedy special, everything else, what do you see?
2: So this is really good for Virgos. Let me just say this. We got a new moon in the sign of Virgo on the 10th. It's going to open a brand new path for Virgo. But the houses of money for Virgo are supercharged. They're going to have several paths of income this month. So you're going to do very well. You got money coming and going.
0: Mm.
2: So Virgos are going to do very well.
0: I like it. All right. Let's find out if you're, what your zodiac signs getting ready to do for the month of September. The phone lines are open right now. Do you want to know? 833. Talk to Dee Dee.
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0: What is your zodiac sign and your question for psychic astrologist Kim Allen? We're going to the phone lines next. 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

0: It's Dee Dee's Weekend Kickback. All right, Trey G is here.
1: Whoa, whoa.
0: Comedian J.J. Williamson as well. Coming up, we got some extra cash for you with the $1,000 Minute Game. That's on the way. And make sure that you follow us online. Here's how you follow me. You can find out what we look like. Everybody will say, oh my God, I didn't know you look like that.
2: Facts.
0: I've had people say, Dee Dee, we didn't know you were so tall. I am. I'm very long.
2: Yeah.
0: You can find me at Dee Dee, D-E-D-E in the morning.
2: You can slide into my DMs right now. Follow me. A-Y-E underscore Trey G. That's A underscore Trey G Ski.
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0: 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Coming up, we're going to talk to psychic Kim Allen. So if you have something you want to know, call now. You're checking out Dee Dee's Weekend Kickback.

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1: Tell people, tell people.

0: guys. We are on, of course, with psychic astrologist Kim Allen.
1: Hey.
0: She's letting us all know what's happening and what we have going forward for the month of September. If you'd like to talk to her, the phone lines are open. So what's your name?
2: Theta.
0: So listen, what is your zodiac sign and what's your question for psychic astrologist Kim Allen?
2: I'm an Aquarius, and I want to know how is my clothing brand going to do this year?
1: Okay.
3: Oh, interesting. So let me just say this to you. There is a lot of things happening with your house of career. So the thing is, yeah, you got to make a few adjustments. But for Aquarius, you have Pluto, the planet of power, is going. Your ruler is retrograde. You are rebranding yourself, reorganizing yourself. But I expect nothing but good things for Aquarius. If this is your dream, you go ahead and pursue it, because there's going to be a lot of doors opening up for you in unexpected ways.
2: All right. Thank you so much.
0: Thank you very much. Hey, good morning. What is your name and what is your zodiac sign and your question for psychic astrologist Kim Allen?
4: Good morning. My name is Alicia and my zodiac sign is Sagittarius. And I want to know what the stars has for love for me. The dating scene has piss and poop in it.
3: Oh, so interesting. You got that full moon coming up at the end of the month, and people from your past are coming back. Yeah. So I don't know if you have a lot of problems with people from the past coming back, but that's going to be one issue that you're going to have to face. But in terms of Sagittarius, a lot of energies around you. You know, keep moving forward, but keep your eyes on the past because someone is trying to come back.
1: Ooh.
0: Somebody
4: Lord
0: trying to come
4: Jesus,
0: back.
4: Please, no.
0: What's wrong? What? Tell me about him. What happened? There's one you think that's trying to come back?
4: Well, there are several in my life that has always tried to come back. But I'm not interested in nobody. And neither one of them. I need somebody new to come around here. I've been in Dallas for 12 years, and I'm a good catch. And girl, I don't know what's going on up in this thing.
0: Okay, hold on a second. But you got two that just won't go, and they keep coming back.
4: They do keep coming back.
0: Girl, what you put on? What did you do?
1: That thing, yang.
0: Ooh.
1: That thing, yang.
4: Honey, we got that thing.
1: All right.
0: I like it.
1: It sounds nasty when she says it.
0: I know it. Thank you so much for your call, but good luck. And stop putting it on them like that. You got it all coming back.
4: Thank you.
0: Hey, guess what? You're going to have to teach a class. I think I may have to take it, too. All right. Yeah. Thank you for your call. Okay. Hello. Good morning. Hi. What is your name? And what is your zodiac sign and your question for psychic astrologist Kim Allen?
5: Good morning. My name is Renisha. My zodiac is Aquarius. And Miss Kira, I'm wondering what's going on with me. I'm lifing, but it's so negative right now. I can't even manifest or pray for the positive. What should I do? What's going on?
3: So, you know, you're going to have a change to change your appearance, do something different from your life. It's a time for you to change. Stop doing old things. You know, plan a different path for yourself because there's definitely a chance for you to do something different. One thing I want to say, be careful in your relationships. That planet Mars is going to fire things up. If someone is getting on your nerves, stepping on your toes, they're going to have hell to pay because you are not going to put up with it. But in the meantime, try to do something different and stimulate your life.
5: Yes, thank you so much. Yep. It's my daughter, and I'm going to do it. Thank you.
0: All right, thank you very much. We appreciate your call. Here's one more. Hey, good morning. What is your name, your zodiac sign, and what's your question for psychic astrologist Kim Allen?
6: My name is Shantae.

0: Hey, I am a Pisces, and I'm wondering what this month has for me with the love interest I found, a Libra man.
1: Ooh, it's sizzling.
2: Oh, that's right.
1: Oh my God. That Venus and Scorpio is going to work well for you. I see all kinds of seductive trips and hidden situations happening. The power of love is going to grow well for you. I am going to say your friends are going to interfere. They're going to say they don't like your friend. Some people can be so jealous. So don't take your new friend around your friends because they may give you some criticism. If this is what you like, hold on to it.
0: Okay, I'm holding.
3: Shantae,
0: yes.
3: Kim basically says she see Tulum in your future. It's looking real Tulumish. And stay more than just a weekend.
0: The whole week, yes.
4: Yeah. All right. Yeah. Thank you so much for your call. We appreciate it. Y'all hear what's going on this morning. You want to figure out what it is. Maybe you got a new boo in your life. Maybe you got a new job on the way. You want a new job. What is it? What is it you want to figure out for the month of September? Phone lines are open this morning right now. You can talk to psychic astrologist Kim Allen, 833. Talk to Dee Dee.
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0: All right, JJ's with me also, hey. Trey G, and we are talking with psychic astrologist Kim Allen. Woo!
1: Kimmy Neutron.
0: All right, so here's the deal. We're trying to figure some things out. I know, first of all, I am a Capricorn. Anything on the horizon for Capricorns this month?
2: So Capricorns are going to be doing a lot of stuff regarding their home situation. I don't know if there's going to be some family gatherings or getting your home more comfortable.
0: Oh my God.
2: But the focus is inward. One more thing, though, expect some unexpected guests. People are going to be showing up, trying to knock on your door. I don't know what that's about. Mm. But people are attracted to you, but they want to come to you.
0: My mom has been there now for the last 2 weeks.
1: Damn.
2: Oh, good.
0: And
2: nice.
0: We found out that her house ain't going to be ready for another week and a half. So she's going to be, yeah.
1: Okay. Yeah. Right. Spend time with mama, though.
0: Yeah, I am. I'm spending time. Now, Trey G is your Cancer.
1: Cancer, Kim, Cancer. And I don't know why, but here lately, Kim, I've been feeling tired of everything, everybody. Mm. I don't know. I've been itching for a little change, I feel like. But what do you see on the horizon for Cancer?
0: And his love life, too.
1: Shut up.
2: Okay, so you do have to get more rest. You have the planet Mars is doing some weird things to your energy. So do make sure you get a lot of rest and get you some vitamins. But in terms of love, all I can say is that why won't people leave you alone?
1: Mm.
2: They fall in love. They become obsessed. They may even start stalking you. Be very careful of old lovers or people who just have a thing for you because your love life is going to be lit up this month.
0: Kim just wrote a song. I got a thing for you. Ain't that a song? I got a thing for you or something?
1: Jeez.
3: Yes, I think it is.
0: Wow.
1: This month sounds even more draining than before now, Kim.
0: He got a stalker, Kim.
1: Damn it, man.
2: I have a stalker, yes.
0: Wow.
1: I can't think of nobody off the bat, but they might just be lurking in the shadows, I guess. We'll see.
2: Absolutely. And it could be somebody that has this romance in their head. You know, people have these romances in their head. So I'm just saying.
1: Kim talking.
0: All right. Let's go on and let's go to the phones and see what some other folks are saying. Hey, good morning. What's your name? What's your zodiac sign? And what's your question for psychic astrologist Kim Allen?
4: My name is Deanna. My zodiac sign is a Libra. And I was wondering about work. Anything look promising?
2: So you might be looking for another job right now. There's something about negotiation, searching. So I don't know if you're looking, trying to change directions or trying to get a promotion, but that's going to look really good for you for the entire month. I am going to say that right now, Venus, the planet of attraction, is in your house of money. Seek more money. Open up a new path of revenue if you need a part-time job or whatever it is. This is a good month for money.
1: Okay.
3: Money.
4: Well, I need that.
0: All right. Good luck with that. All right. Appreciate you listening. Hey, good morning. What is your name, your zodiac sign, and your question for psychic astrologist Kim Allen?
5: Aries. My name is Ron. And my question is, lately I've been having a lot of back and forth and just job switching. And then also on the relationship front, you know, I've been back and forth with an ex of about 12 years. Just want to know, what's to come of the 12-year relationship off and on, and as far as job for Aries?
2: It is in your sun sign. There are shaky things going on around you. Apparently, it's time for you to question your love life and also to seek a better job. One thing, though, there's a job coming that's going to be higher responsibility. So if you're trying to level up, this is the time to level up because the things around you are being tested. And if they're being tested, they are not for you. So seek something better, love-wise and financially-wise.
0: Okay.
1: Ooh, level up. Level up.
0: Level up. All right, thank you so much for your call. I think here's our last call this morning. Hi, what is your name, your zodiac sign, and your question for psychic astrologist Kim Allen?
6: My name is Janelle. My zodiac sign is Aries. I'm a March Aries. And I would like to know what's going to happen because my personal life is screwed up, but my work life is perfect.

0: good. So she's headed for a promotion or some sort of higher position on her job. Of course, there's going to be more responsibility. So if you want that money, you got to work for it. In terms of her life in general, listen, have some fun. Your love life, your house of fun and romance is very, it's really powered. So if you want to have some fun with your friends, go on and have some fun with your friends. If you need a new lover or a new love, this is the time to do it. But just know your money's going to stay strong and expect some sort of promotion coming up in your career.
1: Oh.
2: I'm so like that. Let me hurry get to work.
3: She said, let me hurry up and get to work.
1: I like it. All right. Thank you so much for your call, and thank you for listening, okay?
3: I love
1: it. All right. Hey, listen, here's the deal. Kim, if somebody's listening right now, they want to talk to you. Maybe they're too embarrassed to call a radio show or anything like that, and they want to talk to you privately. How do they reach you?
0: They can contact me at KimAllen.com. That is KimAllen.com, and have a wonderful September.
1: All right. Thank you so much, Kim. We appreciate when she's on. Y'all clap it up for this woman right here, psychic astrologist Kim Allen.
0: Thank you.
1: It's Dee Dee's Weekend Kickback. JJ Williamson and Trey G are here. Coming up later, Trey G's breaking us off with songs that are the best to make love faces to, he says.
3: Making love faces.
1: Yep, that's on the way. Plus, if you could use some extra cash, get ready to win with our $1,000 minute game.
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0: All right, listen, we're here and we're ready to do what we need to do, and that is play our $1,000 minute game.
1: Let's go.
0: All righty, we do have a contestant standing by, but according to this, you guys, 1 in 4 people claim that they could feel this in their joints. What are you feeling in your joints, everyone?
2: Pain.
1: A pop.
0: A pop.
2: Damn. No. Not a snap, pop. Snap, crackle, pop.
1: A pop. Nope, nope.
0: You feel it in your joints. What do you feel?
3: Feel it in your joints. Stretching?
0: Mm-mm.
1: A sting?
0: Mm-mm. A sting? What? Was that a bee sting in your joints? Dang, that's a powerful bee.
1: You ain't lying.
0: That bee stung you so hard, you like, I feel it in my joints.
2: You can tell JJ getting older because everything that he's saying is just pain.
0: It just, I don't understand.
2: It feel like pain. I felt a sting. It was a pop, Doc.
0: Yeah.
1: Well, what does it feel like? Just pop.
0: I can't believe y'all. I can't believe JJ on this one. Guess what they always say? 1 in 4 people claim they can feel a storm coming in their joints.
1: No. A storm.
0: A storm. You know, everybody, some bad weather coming. My joints ache.
2: Yeah, I don't know.
0: People be feeling like that. People feel like, you know, like when, especially when they get older.
2: Right.
0: They'll tell you in a minute. Or if you, somebody told me if you break a bone.
3: 14.
0: What were you doing?
1: Concrete.
0: Don't tell me in them skates you had to have your shoe on and then it strapped around the shoe.
1: Yeah, it was close.
0: None of them kind.
1: Yeah.
0: Y'all ever seen them skates?
1: Yeah, it was all metal.
0: Oh,
1: silver.
0: God. Oh, God.
1: Yes.
0: Well, I only broke a toe. I broke my toe a couple of years ago, my baby toe.
1: That was I remember that.
0: Yeah, that's the only thing I've ever broken was a toe.
2: A toe. Damn.
1: And what you hit?
0: I hit the couch.
2: The couch. Yeah, the couch will do it too.
0: The edge of that couch.
1: Man, especially when your body is full blown relaxed.
0: Yeah.
1: And you man, it catch you off guard.
0: I cried. Yeah. I had a tear. I had to walk around in ugly ass Crocs for goddamn 6, 7, 8 weeks.
2: I'd be so mad.
1: I guarantee you, when you hit your toe, you went immediately down.
0: All the way. Let's go. Let's get into
4: it. It's time to boss up with a bang. You got the answers. We got that bread. $1,000 all for you with the $1,000 mini game.
0: Hey, good morning. Who's this?
5: It's Kia.
0: Hey, Kia. Hey, how you doing?
5: I'm doing well. How y'all doing this morning?
0: Wonderful, Kia. Wonderful. So, tell us a little something about you. Like, what you do last night? Did you cook dinner or anything? You watch a movie?
5: I did, actually. Girl. I made a steak, some mashed potatoes, and some broccoli.
0: Damn, that sounds good.
1: Was your steak medium well? What was it?
5: It was actually medium well.
0: Medium well.
1: Okay.
0: What you put on your steak? What kind of seasoning? I'm curious.
5: I did a Brazilian steakhouse seasoning on top
0: what's that?
5: Of mine.
0: A Brazilian steakhouse?
5: Salt. Yes, ma'am.
0: Where you get that at?
1: She stole it.
5: From there. I do no stealing.
0: Hold on a second. Is it like I can buy it in the store and just say Brazilian steakhouse seasoning?
5: Yes.
2: You can tell Didi don't cook. You can tell she don't cook. You ain't never seen no Brazilian steakhouse seasoning?
0: No.
2: Come on, brother.
0: No.
2: You got to get in that kitchen, big dog.
0: All right. Well, listen, we got cash for you. Here we go. We're going to spin the wheel and good luck.
6: DG. JJ from the Sip.
7: Trey G.
6: JJ from the Sip.
7: No bonus.
1: Hey, don't worry about it. Kia, you don't even need that bone, baby. You had that steak, man. Do you have something left?
5: I actually don't. Oh, at all. It was a T-bone.
0: Mm. Oh,
2: ain't no wrong with it.
0: Girl, you suck on the bone afterwards?
2: Pause.
5: Yeah, of course. Pause.
0: I know. That's what you heard when she said, of course. If you put some good seasoning on that bone,
1: I'm
0: you'd be like,
1: ain't nothing like that old bone.
0: Come on.
1: Ain't nothing like that old bone.
0: Come on.
1: Now, look, if you don't know the answer, please say pass. We got time. We're going to come back to it, all right?
5: Okay.
1: Come on back to that bone.
2: All right, JJ.
1: All right, here we go. All right. Let's get this early morning money. If you could have a superpower, which would you choose?
5: Invisibility.
1: Okay. What would be a hero? Would you be a hero or a villain?
5: A hero.
1: All right. What did Kanye legally change his name to in 2021?
5: Pass.
1: Okay. What TV show starred the characters Penny, Oscar, Trudy, and Janae?
2: DeJanae.
5: The Proud Family.
1: All right, you know what I'm talking about. What year did the movie Coming to America release?
5: I don't know. 2001?
1: Uh-uh. Name single Prince's last album.
5: Pass.
1: Okay, how many Oscars has Denzel Washington won?
5: Six.
1: Who on the morning show loves scary movies? JJ or Trey G?
5: Trey G.
1: Joe, dude. What movie is this famous line from? I don't care what the cake, Ike. I don't want the cake, Ike.
5: What's love got to do with it?
0: I got to be honest. Hold on a second. I think I heard that line before, but I didn't hear it the way JJ said it.
5: No.
2: I don't even want the cake. He threw some extra words.
0: Yeah. I thought it was me. I
1: had watched the extended version.
0: Five out of ten. You got 5 out of 10. What you missed was this one. What did Kanye legally change his name to in 2021? Yay. Mm-hmm. What TV show? You got the TV show one. I'm sorry. Then you missed this one. What year did the movie Coming to America release? 1988. Singer Prince's last album was Hit and Run Phase 2. Mm-hmm. How many Oscars has Denzel Washington won? He's won 2.
1: Just 2. Ooh.
0: Yep, and then you guys didn't get to number 10. So you got 5 out of 10. You're going to get $10 every correct answer. If we add it up, $50, girl.
5: $50
0: coming to you. 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
7: Yeah, Chief, it's your boy AJ Showtime. We got 504 on the line, man. September 5th, you got the streets talking about Havana Hagerstown. You got something special for him, right?
8: Yeah. So look what I got going on, AJ, right? So Maryland, you know that's like my second home. This might be one of the last times I'm going to be performing Big Drip, Weddy, City of God, you know what I'm saying, before I step into my new chapter. So I want everybody to come out and see it. September 5th, I'm going to be in Havana. So pull up on me, you know what I'm saying?
7: Along with Vonnie G in the building. You heard Favi, man. 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

0: It's Dee Dee's Weekend Kickback. All right, so there goes comedian J.J. Williamson and Trey G. Coming up on the show this hour, we're going to sit down with comedian Bill Bellamy.
1: Woo, woo, Big Bill.
0: Yep. You know what? Comedian Bill Bellamy always got great stories.
1: Oh, yeah, for sure. Great energy, too.
0: Yeah.
1: Great energy,
0: great Hollywood stories. Get ready for that. He's coming up in minutes. You're checking out Dee Dee's Weekend Kickback.

0: Trey G's here.
1: Yeah.
0: Also, comedian JJ Williamson. JJ done brought somebody in, y'all. You know, we always say it's a fraternity, ain't it?
2: Yeah. There's more than one in here, though.
1: Come on,
2: I got
1: now.
2: We got family in this thing.
1: We came to see him.
0: Y'all, please welcome comedian Bill Bellamy.
1: Hey!
2: All right, my team,
1: I love y'all. I was listening when I was coming in.
0: Don't you dare, y'all ain't saying nothing though.
1: Y'all ain't say I was here.
3: Oh God, Bill.
1: Y'all said Six Flags was here.
0: Yeah. Oh, not Six Flags.
3: Yeah.
1: Not Six Flags. Y'all talked about Waffle House.
3: Oh right. God, Bill.
1: Y'all talk about the Cowboys.
3: We talked about the traffic.
1: You talked about the traffic. y'all ain't say your cousin was coming up, pulling up.
3: Let God use you, Bill.
1: Let God use you, Bill.
0: Hold on now, Bill. Now don't say nothing to Trey now.
1: Yo, Trey, I didn't even know you was an educated thug like
3: yeah.
1: that.
3: Yeah.
1: Like, we out here.
3: We out here.
1: Hey, Shorty, if I push this phone right now, you disappear. I was like, dang, leave him alone.
3: For real.
1: Stop it, I didn't know he was heavyweight like that.
3: Yeah, man.
1: I underestimated you.
3: Hey, Trey got the belt.
1: What?
3: Trey got the belt.
1: Because you know, you underestimate, you look at it like, you know, you say, guy, he probably went to school.
0: Yeah.
1: Yeah, he loves his family.
3: He's stupid.
1: I ain't know he one of them backpack YNs.
3: Oh, yeah, backpack YNs.
1: Homie.
3: Yeah, man.
1: What we doing here?
3: You got to call somebody.
1: What we doing, OG? Nothing.
3: Let's
1: get back in the truck.
3: I've been delivered.
1: Oh, my God.
3: I've been delivered.
1: Bro, I love your weight, though.
0: Man.
3: Yeah, man.
0: Bill. I tell everybody all the time.
1: What's that?
0: That day on that interview, I know everybody knows this has been the famous interview.
1: It was viral.
0: It went viral.
3: It went crazy.
0: Yeah, and I love Lunell because I'm a fan of hers, right?
1: Yeah.
0: And so it was just a bad day interview, whatever. But all I know is I was sitting here that day, and when Tracy, because I was thinking, do I tell Lunell, you know, I'm going to leave or she can leave? We can just end the interview, right? But once he said something to me, looked up like, I'm going to let this go. Because this dude right here, because let me tell you why. Nobody knows. He got a slick mouth.
1: Yeah, he's slick, though.
3: Yeah,
1: like, I didn't even know you had it like that.
4: So this the thing, though, right? Like, we were all in here. We were trying to be so accommodating.
1: You know what I'm saying?
4: We were all trying to be so accommodating. And it gets to a point where it's like, all right, bro, what we doing?
0: Because he's real,
4: what we doing, real big
0: on respect and just all kinds of stuff. And
1: you got triggered.
0: Yeah.
4: Pretty much.
1: Because I saw you do something with your glasses.
3: Bill, let me tell you. When he got mad, he started brushing his waves the opposite way.
1: He went against the grain.
3: Yes, man.
1: But you know, unfortunately, in this business, bad is good.
0: Yeah.
4: Absolutely.
1: Because a mistake goes
3: viral
1: faster than a good, you know, whatever, right?
0: Yeah. Right.
1: But I saw it because it was all over my feed. I was like, what happened? Oh, my God. But I know y'all, so I knew it wasn't going to be the way it was being portrayed.
0: Right.
1: Because I've been here a million times.
0: Right. Okay, Bill, you ever had one like that, a bad interview?
1: A bad interview? No. I've never had a bad interview.
0: I'm curious about this because you have interviewed a lot of folks. Has there ever been somebody you interviewed or you've been around and they were funnier that people don't know they're as funny as they are?
1: They were really, really cool.
0: Yeah.
1: You know what's so crazy? When I interviewed Prince, the thing about interviewing Prince is I thought his voice was going to be like his songs.
0: Mm-hmm.
1: Like, Dearly Beloved, we're gathered here today for this day.
3: He
1: was like, yo, my man, what we doing, man? Like a lower octave, like a baritone.
0: No.
1: Right? I was like, dang, he kind of cool, though,
0: wow,
1: with them little heels on. Because the thing that threw you off, he got a cool man voice, but he got on girl shoes.
0: Yeah.
3: Shut up.
1: No, you know what I mean?
3: Yes.
1: Like, it ain't blink-blink. They go clink, clink, clink, clink. Because Prince was actually little.
0: Yeah, that's what they say.
1: But the thing about Prince, though, that was scary, though, because everybody talk about me for How to Be a Player, but I honestly think he was officially How to Be a Player.
0: Yeah, really? Yeah,
4: I've heard stories.
1: His number game was crazy. Like, the level of chicks he had and the beauty,
0: tight.
1: The level of beauty was crazy.
3: Right.
1: I never told nobody this, right? So I'm sitting there, I'm doing an interview. I think this is for his Emancipation album.
0: Mm-hmm.
1: So I said, yo, Roger, how do you do it? Like, what is it that every time I see you, these chicks that you got, they don't look like nothing we ever seen before? Because, you know, in the hood, we only get what we got. We only got like a 10-mile radius.
3: And
1: we wasn't getting like no Egyptian-looking chick.
3: Right.
1: You know what I mean? You wasn't getting no Dominican-looking chick unless you live in Dominican Republic.
0: Right.
1: He had that on the red carpet. Like, just think about what I'm saying to you. When Prince had girl, like, even Apollonia, you ain't never heard no girl have a name that was 10 letters?
5: So you know what I mean? We had Pam.
4: Yeah.
5: Keisha. Brenda. Keisha. You know what I mean? Like, we ain't no Kim.
1: That's a long ass name. Paula.
5: The longest name is Stephanie.
4: Not Stephanie.
0: And you shortened it
1: Steph.
0: Oh, my God.
1: But the thing about it was, he was that dude. And the thing about him was, if you ever met him, you realize, like, that was sort of the veneer of who he was, like, a kind of a character. Mm. But, like, he played ball. He was cool as hell, but he was just little.
0: Okay, listen, we got to take a break, but I heard a rumor about you and Janet Jackson, too, back in the day.
1: Okay.
0: I really want to know about it. All right, more coming up with Bill Bellamy. The best part of your morning is coming right back. 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

0: It's Dee Dee's Weekend Kickback. All right. Trey G's over there.
1: Woo.
0: Also, I think I see comedian J.J. Williamson in here. Coming up, another entrepreneur with our Small Business Spotlight. I cannot wait to introduce you. This is what it's all about. Putting the spotlight on those entrepreneurs who said they're going to make it happen no matter what.
1: Big facts.
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0: That's what Trey calls it. Strong, y'all.
1: Come on, strong.
0: All right. Also, our family comedian, Bill Bellamy, on the way. You're checking out Dee Dee's Weekend Kickback.

0: I got Trey G with me, also comedian JJ Williamson. And guess what? Who's here? Bill Bellamy.
1: Bill Bellamy.
2: Right.
1: Bill
2: Bellamy.
3: Right. Have I been officially adopted by the
0: You should be.
3: Because me and Didi don't know each other over 20 years.
0: Yeah.
1: Matter of fact, I got your license.
3: You got paperwork. Because I feel like when I come here, I feel at home. I feel like I'm on the show.
0: Yeah, you're a fan.
3: Is that okay?
4: Yeah, 100%.
0: Yeah,
3: and I remember when you came.
4: Yeah,
3: you knew, and I ain't know. I was like, yeah, he's kind of like a teddy bear. You know?
0: Until
3: you like he's kind of hood likable. You know, you know, he's an educated thug.
4: Yeah,
3: but he got everything. He got the skills.
4: Yeah.
3: Remember when I first met him, he was taking pictures. Remember, he was doing a little video.
4: Oh,
3: yeah, he was. He was quiet. Now he like, hey man, we out here.
4: Yeah.
3: I'm gonna say you in my city.
4: Yeah. Oh God!
3: Correct your tone.
4: I don't think I'm gonna ever live this down.
3: No, bro, it was so dope because you don't look like you talk like that.
4: Yeah,
3: he got a little plastic watch on. You never think no thug got plastic. Yeah. Hey, as soon as I hit this button right here.
4: Yeah. All right.
3: I'm just keeping it real with you, homie.
4: Yeah.
3: Tone it down.
0: We're outside. All right,
3: oh,
0: listen.
3: I want to tell you something real funny. I got to tell you this. I've been watching the Tupac trial.
0: Really?
3: Have you been watching it?
4: Yeah.
3: Bro, man, them OGs is coded up.
4: 100%.
3: Yeah. On everything. 100%. Your Honor. Your Honor, next question, because we're not doing that here. They like you know you about to be in contempt, right? Hey man, I don't know what that is, but we ain't on that right now. We respect the code out here.
0: You want to hear something? You know what Trey said? Because you know Trey is, you know, he's YN over there. Trey said when he was watching it, everybody, what'd you say? They all look like uncles.
4: They don't look like they was thugs back in the day. Like now they look so different now.
3: Yeah, because they done lost weight and then back in the day they had just came home from the pen. You know what I'm saying? You looking like OGP back 30 years ago, he was Diesel. He just came home. He had braids. You know what I'm saying? He ain't have no grandbabies yet.
4: Yeah.
3: See, that's the thing about thugs. We don't know they get old.
0: Yeah.
3: So now they done got older. He got hip surgery.
4: Oh, God.
1: Now somebody got hip him. Get up.
3: Yeah, he shut up. They sent him in there.
4: Yeah.
3: You know what I mean? They don't show that. They had to send him in
4: there.
0: Billy, you stupid.
3: No, I'm not.
1: That's real, though.
3: Hey, bro, when we get older, things change. You can't even base like you used to.
0: Mm-mm.
3: When you young, that's like hooping. When you young, you can hoop all day.
4: Dang, yeah.
3: Now I know I got 3 games max. And 2.5, I'm saying, hey, man, you want to play?
1: Look, I played in a celebrity basketball game last week. I played in one. I did 2 up and downs. And that's it.
3: Because you don't realize when you young, we take so much for granted, right? Mm-hmm. So most of my friends who still hoop have torn everything.
4: Everything.
3: They got the boot, the scooter. They got the shoulder thing.
4: Right.
3: The walker.
4: Yeah.
3: So every time I play now, I stretch.
4: Yeah.
3: I hate to tell y'all that because it hurt my feelings because I feel old because I got to stretch. Uh-uh. I'll just be over there. I'll be doing this.
0: How long you stretch?
3: I'll be doing this.
4: Ain't nothing wrong with it, though.
3: I'm like, yo, because I want to go pee.
1: Man, for real.
4: Yeah, next thing you know,
3: So real quick, that's the thing about age. We joking about it. You hope to get old.
4: Yo.
3: But them dudes right there happy to be alive that they could be in, be at the trap.
4: Right.
3: Because all their homies dead. All the real witnesses dead.
4: Oh, yeah. Do you think we'll get actually like real answers from it since it did happen 30 years?
3: No, because technically they don't have to say nothing because the person who truly did it is dead.
4: True enough.
3: Or why you gonna tell on a dead person?
4: True enough. What's gonna happen?
3: What are you getting?
4: They're gonna dig him up and throw him in there.
0: So, Bill, as we go back a little bit, somebody said, though, really, you messed up a date or messed up a chance with Janet Jackson?
3: Okay, here. This is crazy. So here we go.
0: You messed that up?
3: So me and Janet was really cool. Chemistry was bananas, right? Every time I interviewed with her, she was flirty, super duper duper dope. Like, so I'm thinking like, okay, I'm on TV. I can't cross the line because it could be an L.
0: Mm-hmm.
3: You know, I'm thinking like, you know, maybe she just for TV. I ain't really know she was really kind of like throwing it out there, you know what I mean? Like a little bit.
0: Mm.
3: So if you ever watch any of the interviews, she'll say something, and I'll be so nervous. I'll say, oh, man, you trip.
0: Uh-uh.
3: You know? Or, like, you'll notice I'll just diverted.
4: Yo.
3: She was really on one with that.
0: Really?
3: And then when I seen that Jermaine got it, I was like, dog, I was good.
2: Damn. Yeah, you was good.
3: I didn't even know that.
4: I was good.
0: Right? Because, yeah, I think we all tripped on that.
3: Hey, yo, you ever seen a chick that you thought you really liked and you didn't go for it, and then the dude that you pulled that you like,
0: really?
3: It be like that.
2: Yeah.
3: It be like that because the dude that you sleeping on got a little more aggression in him, and he go for it. And that's when I learned my lesson about being aggressive about what you want.
2: Yeah.
3: You know what I'm saying? The baddest chick in the club, I'm pulling up. Mm-hmm. I'm pulling up because 100.

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1: My team, I love y'all. First of all, I want to give you a special shout out on your special.
2: Yeah. Hey, man, thank you. Yeah. Appreciate you, man.
1: Yes, that's long overdue.
2: Yeah, absolutely.
1: That's long
2: man.
1: Overdue. You've been one of my favorites forever. Like, I always love JJ because he country boy swag. You know what I mean? He got a style that ain't like nobody else.
2: Right.
1: You know what I mean? You in your lane, you own it. You know what I'm saying? And I love what you're talking about, how honest you are. And that's what I love about comedy is like we're all singers and we some guys can sing some smooth singers he country boy swag
0: he is
1: the sip bewitch
2: the sip bewitch
0: plug it right now
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2: subscribe
1: and perfect Tyler, I want to tell you that. I like that because that's how you feel. You're being honest. Like, yo, how you overlook greatness? And let me tell you what's so funny that they didn't overlook. We was on a cruise, right? And JJ don't know how to get rid of weed, right? So we on a cruise, right? And JJ say, hey, Bill.
2: True story.
1: Hey, Bill, he on the edge. We all going down. He's like, hey, Bill, I ain't in no rush, bro.
0: I ain't
1: in no rush, bro. You know how when they do this? y'all go on, y'all disembark.
2: Not disembark.
1: Cause we see him on the edge cause he got something on the cruise that he wanna finish. So he watching us go down the plank, right? Hey Bill, y'all go on rush, man. What's the rush, baby?
2: This right.
1: Man, this everything, baby. I'm not letting this go. This is my boo-boo right here.
2: Right.
1: So we going down the ding. We going through cause you gotta go through customs when you get off the cruise, right?
2: Oh,
1: right. Now I done paid JJ his money. Already he got it on him. He looking good. His pocket swole.
0: Oh my God, this is hilarious.
1: So watch this. So we all in the thing. Here come JJ, and he high now. So JJ is coming up in the line. So we like JJ, come on up here. Hey, he with us. So he get through everybody. He right next to us now, right?
3: Right.
1: He nice as hell. He like, hey Bill, man. I told y'all, take y'all time, man. We at the same place. You know what I'm saying? His eyes is all glazed, you know, the little red, you know what I'm saying? Yeah. He got no Visine. So he's sitting there, and we getting closer to custom. Here come that dog.
2: Lassie.
1: No, this is a true story. The dog is coming. JJ was like, man, why they bringing the dog in our line? He's trying to straighten up.
2: Not rubbing his eyes.
1: Yo, he literally trying to.
0: No.
2: Check
0: no.
2: it out.
1: Yo, he trying to get that thing off of him. That's that Jamaican. Jamaican ganja, right?
2: Shut up.
1: That thing coming not coming off JJ. JJ's trying to tap all the smoke out of his. The dog came and sat down.
2: Sat down.
1: JJ.
0: No.
2: Look,
0: no.
2: like this.
1: No.

0: dog, you would think the dog would be like,
1: yeah.
2: Right.
0: The dog sat down. He here. Dog did like this. He right here.
2: Right. The dog said, you might well get on my back.
0: So here come customs. Customs officer walk up to JJ. Can I see your identification, please? He was like, what for?
3: Uh-oh.
0: What's going on? The dog said, you know what's for? I was like, this one, I stepped away from JJ. I was like,
2: You're on your own.
0: They said, can you come with us?
2: Yeah.
0: We was like, Jay, you good? He was like, I don't even know, Bill. I don't even know. What's up with this dog? He looking at the dog. Dog said, man, come in this little room, homie. So JJ gone.
2: Yo, yo.
0: The door closed. Boom. We all standing there. We going through customs. We like, oh, man, like.
2: Yeah.
0: Cause you're not technically in the country until you pass through customs.
3: Oh, okay, right.
0: You know
3: yeah.
0: what I mean?
1: Yeah.
0: So we in the line, ding, ding, ding. We like, should we kind of stall out for JJ? We looking back. JJ come out that thing, his whole back pocket smoking. You know where he had that money? Yeah. Gone.
2: Gone.
1: No, you alive.
2: I never get one. When I walked out, Bill Bellamy right there and Eddie LaVert.
0: Oh,
2: Eddie
0: LaVert.
2: Wow. Boy, right there, man.
0: When they took you in there.
2: They took me in there.
0: I knew you was going to be in trouble, young man.
1: Oh, my God.
2: Yeah.
1: Your money was gone.
2: They're gone.
0: Oh, he worked for free.
2: Oh, damn.
0: They extorted him.
2: Yeah.
3: Damn, JJ.
0: You want to get back in the country, what you going to do?
3: Yeah, you going to pay that fee.
2: Yeah.
3: You
2: the money I gave him, it said Bill Bellamy.
1: All right. Where are you next? Are you always on the road?
0: Next week, is Labor Day weekend?
1: Mm-hmm.
3: Belize,
0: off, but then I'm going to Tampa, Florida.
1: Okay.
0: And then I'm going to Chicago.
1: Where in Chicago?
0: They're giving me an Icon Award.
3: Well-deserved.
1: Shout out, Power 92, our station in Chicago. Everybody got to make sure you support Bill.
0: Thank you so much. I love you guys, man. Yep. So,
2: and you got a killer show, too, man.
0: Thank you, man.
1: Yeah, you do.
0: Wait till you see what I'm talking about right now. I am on fire with it. It's honest. It is absolutely relevantly funny right now. Right now. Everything I'm saying is going on right now.
1: Bill, you're so good. You know, me and my husband were there last year, and they put us right on the stage
0: with you. I was going to talk about you, but your eyes were so big. You like, don't do that.
1: Okay.
0: You don't
3: know come on. That. I remember that.
0: Okay, right. Now bye. All right.
1: Thank you. Y'all clap it up. Bill Bellamy, get your
2: tickets. Come on, man. Stop playing.
1: It's Dee Dee's Weekend Kickback. All right, so comedian J.J. Williamson and Trey G are with me. Hey, here's how you follow us online when you want to know what we look like, what we're doing, all that kind of stuff. Here's how you find me. I don't spell my name normal. It's Dee Dee. No. Like Nene, but with D's. Yeah. N-E, well, that's her name, N-E.
3: Oh,
1: mine is D-E-D-E in the morning. There
3: look
1: you
3: at
1: go.
3: You. See that? I confused yourself.
1: I did.
3: Thank you for that breakdown. You can follow me right now, AYE_TreyG. That's A_TreyG ski.
1: All right. Here's the deal. Coming up, Trey says he has a list of songs that are really good. You're going to make love faces to these songs.
3: Come on.
1: That's what he says.
3: Come on.
1: You're checking out Dee Dee's Weekend Kickback.

0: Guys, listen. Trey G says he found a list. JJ. Mm-hmm.
1: Okay.
0: He's found a list and he wants to, now what is this? He wants to bring it out to us.
2: Yeah.
0: What it is. Okay.
2: I'm trying to rack my brain because it's a little R-rated. You know what I'm saying? Or at least PG-13.
1: Okay.
2: It's a little PG-13 rated. So these are some songs I found that were the best to make love faces to.
0: Ooh. The best to make love faces.
2: Yeah, these songs are the best songs that you want to make love faces to.
0: Damn.
2: And you can read between the lines now. S-E-X, no more C.
0: First of all, love faces.
2: Yeah, making love,
3: some love faces out there in the world.
0: Okay.
2: Faces. Yeah. That song is not on the list, though. That love faces song is not on the list.
0: Is a love face when you taste something sour, like a lemon?
2: No.
0: Is that a love face?
2: Love face is when you taste something that you love.
0: Oh, wow. Hey, come on now, Trey.
2: Yes, sir.
3: Nah.
2: It's something that you taste.
3: Sure, like, right. Be quiet.
2: Yeah. Right. These are some of the songs. These are some of the best songs to make love to. Okay. Number 10 are some of the best artists, I should say. Number 10, Doja Cat. They say
0: Doja Cat.
2: Wow. Is coming in last on the list. But I mean, at least she
0: made
2: it.
0: There is a song, I can't think of the name of it, that she has one that I do like that's kind of slow.
2: Chick, I said what I said.
0: Not that one. I'd rather be famous instead. I love that song. But no.
2: That might be a good one. These are some of the songs, best artists, I guess I should say, to make love to. Rihanna came in on the list as well at number 8. Mm-hmm. Any Rihanna song you can make love
0: to. Would it be the Desperado? No, that ain't one.
2: Love on the Brain. Yeah, got you singing my name.
0: Good one.
2: Yeah, now this next one, I don't really know about this one. This artist here, I don't know how he made the list, but they say this is a good artist to make love to. Tyler the Creator. Tyler the Creator.
0: All right, now, Trey, that's for you to figure out. I mean,
2: I don't know. He got some stuff that make you probably get a little nasty.
0: Slow?
2: Yeah. Okay. He got some stuff that got, because you make my earthquake. You remember that song?
0: No.
2: You make my earthquake. It's a good song to make love to.
0: All right.
2: Yeah, it's a good song to make love to.
0: You make my earthquake.
2: Okay, well, maybe if you don't like that one, how about this one? Kendrick Lamar. Came in number 6 on the list.
4: If it was up to me, I would. Nobody
3: making love to that.
0: I know it. To Kendrick?
2: What? Oh, yeah.
0: You making love to that?
2: Yes. You making love to that.
0: Well, is it fast love?
2: Well, might be.
3: Yeah, I mean, is it a quickie?
2: I'm about to say.
3: You put that song on, that mean the car running.
2: Sometimes you got to get in and get out. Yeah.
0: All right.
3: Come on now.
2: You got to get in and get out.
3: Yeah.
2: Okay. How about this? Okay, these are the top 3 then. These are the top 3 artists that they said is good to listen to during making love faces. Okay. Drake came in at number 4. Now, you can't fight Drake now. Mm-hmm. He got some songs you can make love to. Come on.
0: Drake?
3: Well, yeah. Hotline Bling?
2: Shut up.
0: No, but you know when he tries to sing. You know every now and then he tries to sing.
2: Yes.
0: I can see it.
2: You can make love to Drake songs. Right. The number 2 artist you can make love to, Kanye West.
0: I'm getting out of here. Man. Who put this list together?
2: Don't put
4: your love like that.
0: All right,
4: your
0: clearly it was down. Someone with who was hearing impaired.
2: My Dios mio. I don't think that's a bad one. Kanye got some
0: Kanye
2: nice love making songs.
0: To make love to.
2: Yeah, I made that. Famous, come on! I made that.
0: Okay, clearly you're making love in a threesome, an orgy, something going on here.
3: Hey, you just met them that night.
2: Hey! No judgment zone.
0: Yeah.
2: No judgment zone. Okay, and the number 1 artist this list says that you can make love faces to is none other than Abel. The Weeknd.
0: Oh, Lord.
2: The Weeknd.
3: Now, I can see The Weeknd. Yeah. I can see The Weeknd.
2: The Weeknd.
3: Weeknd got some cuts like that.
0: But I'm going to tell you who I'm questioning. The Kendrick Lamar I'm questioning.
2: Wow.
0: I'm also questioning Tyler the Creator.
2: Uh-huh.
0: And I'm probably going to test. Who's another one we going to worry about that we go, I don't know.
2: Taylor Swift made the list. You don't make love to Taylor Swift?
0: I'm leaving.
3: I'd rather you just give me some plies.
2: Shut up. Not plies.
0: Give you some of that.
3: Baby.
0: Give you some of that bitch.
3: Becky.
0: All right, thank you for that, Trey. Appreciate it. It's Dee Dee in the Morning on Live 96.7, brought to you by Fat Daddies in Hagerstown. 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

0: It's Dee Dee's Weekend Kickback. Happy weekend to everybody listening. I hope your weekend is going well. I've got comedian J.J. Williamson with me and Trey G. Coming up on the show this hour, it's time to pamper yourself. We're going to help you by putting some cash in your pocket.
1: Ooh, I like it.
0: $1,000. Get ready to play our $1,000 minute game next. It's Dee Dee in the morning.

0: on a date with a guy named Brandon. Paula, you said you guys met on Bumble. Is that right?
1: Yeah.
0: And then you guys went to a bar. It was the spoken word bar, as you put it. Uh-huh. And then and then you guys had a good time. You had drinks. You guys kissed. You said very well, very nice kiss.
1: Yes, very good kiss.
0: All right. Well, listen, we're going to call this guy Brandon. When we call him, you got to be quiet, okay?
1: Okay.
0: All right, here we go. Here we go.
2: Hello?
0: Hi, is Brandon there?
2: Speaking.
0: Hey, Brandon. Brandon. Hey, it's the radio station. Dee Dee in the Morning, Trey G and comedian J.J. Williamson. How you doing?
2: Oh.
0: Yep. Yep.
2: I'm good. How are you?
0: You're talking to some radio people. We're doing great. Listen, here's the deal. You went on a date with a girl named Paula. We want to know how it went and what happened.
2: Yeah, she's real cool. She's earthy, but...
0: Yeah, what do you mean she's earthy?
2: All right, so, like, she was dope, but she had, like, the worst smell ever.
3: Mm-mm. When you say smell, yeah. Like, I mean, she didn't bathe, or, I mean, she came from the gym, or...
2: Bro, that was, like... You know, like, when you go to your grandma's house as a kid and it just smells weird?
3: Oh, wow. Not the grandmama house.
0: What you mean it smells like the grandmama house, though? I don't understand that one.
2: Man, it's just like, I don't know if it's old medicine, if it's old stuff. I don't know what it'd be, but it'd be smelling. I thought it's the people at the bar, because they seem kind of earthy, or they're earthy people there. But, like, afterwards, I walked her to a car. I leaned in for, like, a quick little kiss. I'm a sophisticated dude. I can't be with no stinky b****s, you know?
0: Uh-oh! Okay, wait. You guys went to, what was the name of the place? You guys went to a bar or something, right? Was it, what was it, Brandon?
2: I don't even remember the name of the bar. It was just so stinky. That's, my memory of that night is just trying to survive, you know? Like, yeah. I was like, mate, I even, at one point, I was like, you know, there's a lot of people here. Mm-hmm. And I pulled out my mask and I put it on. Because I was like, I can't take this, you know?
0: Wow. You know what? Hold on a second. I got to be real with you, Brandon. She's on the line, and we got to bring her in. Hello? Hey, Paula? Paula!
1: Yo, you ever heard of essential oils, you dumb mother f***ing serious, bro?
2: I've heard of essential oils. That smells nice. You smell terrible.
0: Oh!
1: Baby, bro, you don't understand.
0: What?
1: You don't understand. I'm allergic to certain soaps. I can't wear deodorant. See? I got to do what I got to do, okay? So I use essential oils. So don't be coming at me like that.
2: I'm just saying, don't be coming at me like that. Keep a distance. Social distance a bit if you're going to be on that tip.
0: Yeah.
1: I mean, you act like I didn't smell good. Bro, I smelled so good. I looked good. I was hot.
0: Wait,
1: you're going to miss out on an opportunity with me.
0: Paula, so are you wearing the sandalwood oils? Are you wearing, what kind of oils? Like, what kind of oils are they?
1: I mean, it's all a mixture of oils. You can look it up online to see which ones go best together for your body type.
0: Mm-hmm. Uh-huh.
1: And that's what I did.
0: Okay.
1: And, you know, there's lavender. There's all sorts of stuff. And I try to smell really nice because I can't do what everybody else does.
0: Right.
1: I can't be a basic that Brendan wants, it is what it is.
0: Right. Yeah, Brandon, she smells like lavender. You just don't understand.
1: I use a lot of different things to keep my body in check.
0: Yeah, I'm sorry. All right, you're getting mad at me.
1: You're just wigging out over nothing.
0: Yeah, okay. Listen, here's the deal. Okay. It sounds like you guys got started off to the wrong. You really liked him, right, Paula?
1: Yeah, I did. Before I found out he was a ass.
0: Well, he didn't understand the oils now. He can't be that just because he didn't understand the oils. A lot of us don't. But anyway, so he doesn't understand. But what about this? What if I'd send you guys out together on a date? What if I pay for it and send you guys back out on a date? Would you go? Would you guys go? Come on. Brandon?
2: Look.
1: No way.
2: I didn't know before.
0: Mm-hmm.
2: I apologize. But I think more than going out on a date with me, maybe you need to set her up on an appointment with a doctor. Because that is unnatural.
1: Wow, bro. You don't even deserve me.
2: That's to deserve that. I felt bad. Like, what have I done? Yeah, like, what have I done to deserve this? That's what I thought when I was having to smell that. You know, I threw my mask on.
0: This ain't going to work.
3: Yeah.
0: I can already tell. You still right there, Brandon, at that part of the conversation, this ain't going to work.
3: Yeah, say that, money.
0: Y'all really don't think you can do it, huh?
1: No, I'm done.
0: All right.
1: Done.
0: Okay, done and done. Yep, that's what they say. All right. Well, we tried, everybody. We tried as usual. It didn't work. If you want to be on Dee Dee's date, everybody, here's the deal. You went out on a date. Maybe that person or somebody hasn't called you back. Hit us up if you want to be on Dee Dee's Date Fail at DeeDeeMakesMeLaugh.com.

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0: BD's Weekend Kickback. All right, comedian J.J. Williamson and Trey G. Coming up next, we got to put some extra money in your pocket. How about this, $1,000?
1: Love it.
0: Yep, $1,000 could be yours. Answer 10 questions correctly all within 1 minute. You do it right, you're going to get $1,000. Also coming up, we want to share some words with you that make you sound intelligent. Yeah.
1: I like that.
0: Yeah, okay. Everybody wants to sound a little smarter.
1: Because you got to do the knowledge.
0: Yes, you do.
1: You got to do the knowledge.
0: So there it is, those words that make you sound intelligent. Coming up, you're checking out Dee Dee's Weekend Kickback.

40 with such shebang. All of my ops, they diss. 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They tryna get back on the net. I'm tryna get back in the flesh. Yeah.

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1: Sorry. No.
2: Sorry.
1: Hey.

0: We have $1,000. You know we play our $1,000 minute game about right now.
1: And
0: we do have as a contestant. But before we get to it, according to a recent survey of drivers all over the United States, more than half said that seeing this is the most stressful thing they can encounter on the way to work. What is it? What's the most stressful thing?
1: Traffic.
0: No. Most stressful thing.
2: Speed trap.
0: No. What's the speed trap? Oh, you
2: when the police officers be sitting on...
0: Oh, okay. I thought you were going to say, like, the bumps or something.
2: Oh, no. This is when the police officers be sitting on the side of that bridge, and you drive by doing 90. You be like, damn, he finna come get me.
0: Mm-hmm. I agree. Well, once you see that...
2: I hate that, boy.
0: You're close, though.
2: Yeah.
0: You're close.
2: Yeah, damn. Okay. Putting on makeup? Somebody in the other car?
0: I just told you were close.
2: I know it. I don't know nothing else, though.
0: Okay.
2: Ambulance.
0: More than half of the people said this. Seeing police lights in their rearview mirror is the most stressful thing they can encounter.
2: I wasn't close. I hit it on the head.
0: You didn't say you saw them in the rearview mirror. You said they on the side. It's a speed trap.
2: And then I said they finna come get me. They finna come get me.
0: That ain't the lights.
2: Right.
0: That ain't the lights.
2: Man, you be cheating, fool.
0: No, that ain't the lights, though.
2: You be cheating, dude.
1: Don't give us our money.
0: Why? How all of a sudden your money get to be a part of Trey's money?
1: Because I'm on his team.
2: Facts. That's my talker.
1: Yeah.
0: Wait, hold on a second. Out of all the talkers in the world.
1: Yeah. I roll my window down. I'll be like, hey, come on my side.
0: Let's get into the game.
3: It's time to boss up with a bang. You got the answers. We got that bread. $1,000 all for you with the $1,000 mini game. Exclusively on DD in the Morning.
1: Hey, he gonna be like, you know what? I don't know what you're saying. Yeah, go ahead.
2: JJ said, I wrote my window down. Hey, come on my side.
1: Come on my side.
0: I'm gonna tell you something. The world is a beautiful thing. I just want everybody to know something. JJ just said that he can't talk. What'd you say? That the police officer be like, you can go?
1: Yeah, go ahead. I don't know what you're saying. So, y'all go ahead.
0: Here's the beautiful

0: folks, be on the radio, man. When I tell you, you're the most amazing success story in life.
1: I am, though.
0: Ain't it great?
1: Yeah.
0: You know, you need to write a book about
1: this. Come on,
0: now.
1: Hey, man, you can make some money on your struggles. You can make some money on your struggles.
2: Shut up.
1: I be struggling. But guess what? I'm living.
0: You sure are. Living high on the hog, too. All right. Hey, good morning. Who's this?
3: Janelle.
0: Hey, Janelle. How are you?
1: Janelle
3: Monae. Thank you. I'm good. How are you guys?
0: We're wonderful, Janelle.
1: You know what? You sound like you are so beautiful.
0: Most Janelles
3: Thank
0: are.
3: I would think I am.
1: All right, that's what I'm talking about.
0: I believe, honestly, I've never met an unattractive Janelle. I really haven't, so I bet you are. But listen, we got cash, Janelle. We're going to spin this wheel and get you some extra cash. Let's see what happens.
4: DJ. JJ from The Sip.
5: Trey G. Trey G.
4: $10 bonus.
2: Hey. All right, the beautiful Janelle, we're going to get you this extra money, this $1,000. I'm going to read you the 10 questions. If you don't know the answer, Jay, what you going to say?
3: Pass.
2: That's right. Then we're going to spin the block, answer it again, and we got to go fast. That sound like a plan?
3: Yeah.
2: All right, and do not be afraid to say pass, all right? Let's go.
3: Definitely.
2: Come on, let's get paid. First question. If you could have any superpower, which would you choose?
3: Invisible.
2: Would you be a hero or a villain?
3: A hero.
2: What did Kanye legally change his name to in 2021?
3: Pat.
2: What TV show starred the characters Penny, Oscar, Trudy, and Dejanay?
3: Oh, probably.
2: What year did the movie Coming to America release?
3: 1960.
2: You're out of there.
3: No, 1999? 1994?
2: No. Name singer Prince's last album.
3: Okay.
2: How many Oscars has Denzel Washington won?
3: Brady.
2: There you go. What movie is this famous line from? I don't want the cake, Ike.
0: Damn, 4 out of 9. 4 out of 9. I'm going to tell you what you missed. You're going to be like, dang it. What did Kanye legally change his name to in 2021? Yay.
2: Yay. Mm-hmm.
0: What year did the movie Coming to America get released? 1988. Let me see. Name singer Prince's last album, Hit and Run Phase 2. How many Oscars does Denzel Washington have? He has two.
1: Two, dos.
0: And what movie is the famous line, I don't want the cake, Ike? That's from What's Love Got to Do with It? All right. So you got 4 out of 10. You're going to get $10 every correct answer. We added up $50. $50. Congratulations. 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
3: Yeah, Chief, it's your boy AJ Showtime. We got 504 on the line, man. September 5th, you got the streets talking about Havana Hagerstown. You got something special for him, right?
4: Yeah. So look what I got going on, AJ, right? So Maryland, you know that's like my second home. This might be one of the last times I'm going to be performing Big Drip, Weddy, City of God, you know what I'm saying, before I step into my new chapter. So I want everybody to come out and see it. September 5th, I'm going to be in Havana. So pull up on me, you know what I'm saying?
3: Along with Vonnie G in the building. You heard Favi, man. This might be the last time you get to see him perform these

0: 8634.
1: Come out and come see. 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
0: You heard him. Get those tickets now on Eventbrite.
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0: Here's the deal. Comedian J.J. Williamson, and I didn't mean to laugh when you said it.
1: Yeah, see, that's not right.
0: But J.J. said he got some words that he says is going to make you sound intelligent.
1: Intelligent, man. Yeah. You know, I am trying to, I would love to be a little bit more intelligent.
0: You would?
1: You know, I'll be around a lot of intelligent people. Mm-hmm. And not saying I'm slow or not dumb or not smart, but.
2: Because you're very smart.
1: Yeah, I'm smart, but
0: hold on a second. And what is it?
1: It's just the way it comes out.
0: Oh, okay.
1: Yeah, that makes you feel. Skipped a couple of grades.
0: All right, but you did.
1: But I did.
0: It's just the way it comes out.
1: Just the way it comes out. So, man, I'm working on, you know, my intelligent words, man, when I'm out here talking to corporate or on stage or, you know, at an event. I would love to sound just a tad bit more intelligent.
2: Okay.
1: And stop using such
0: basic
1: words
0: and language,
1: and slang and everything.
0: Okay.
1: So, like, for instance, man, you know, instead of me saying yes, you know, I'm going to try to sound intelligent. I would like to say, indeed.
2: Okay. I say indeed sometimes.
1: Indeed.
0: Or short.
1: Just depending on who I'm talking with right here.
2: Yeah.
1: Instead of saying the word get,
2: okay.
1: I'm going to say obtain.
2: Oh,
0: obtain.
2: Okay. I like that
1: one. I'm going to say obtain.
0: So you'd be like, oh my God, JJ, you wouldn't got a new license? You'd be like, no.
1: Yeah. I obtained my license this morning.
2: Or this is more likely, I obtained me some marijuana.
1: I obtained me some marijuana. Hey, right. You got that bag? Yeah, I wouldn't have picked the I obtained my bag of marijuana.
2: Come on now. We can't change everything about you.
1: Come
2: now.
1: On now. Absolutely. Instead of saying important, I'm going to say essential.
0: I'm sorry?
1: Essential.
0: Essential?
2: Essential.
1: did I say it right?
2: Yeah.
0: Kind of.
2: Essential.
1: Essential.
2: That's how you say it.
0: Did you say asexual?
1: Shut up. You see?
0: I'm trying
1: to sound intelligent.
0: I know it, and I'm trying to help you. Yeah. I'm trying to hear you intelligently.
1: Essential.
2: There you go.
1: Essential.
0: Okay. Mm-hmm.
1: Yeah, so I'm going to say essential instead of me saying it's important.
2: Boy, he hit that E, don't
1: he? Yeah, I got to get that E out.
0: Essential.
1: That's the only way I'm getting to the two S's.
2: Come on. What's the next one?
1: The only way.
0: Okay.
1: Instead of me saying, you know, exactly,
0: okay.
1: I'm going to say precisely.
0: Right.
2: I knew it.
1: Precisely.
0: I like that precisely.
1: Yeah.
0: I'm
1: not going to be exactly on time, but I'm going to be precisely
0: on time.
2: There you go.
1: These are just some words that make me feel like I'm more intelligent.
2: Okay.
1: Instead of me saying maybe, I'm going to say possibly.
0: Possibly. I'll be like, JJ, you coming tonight?
1: Possibly. Okay. Possibly, I may come.
0: You having a heart? Hold on a second. Why you got a vein in your forehead when you say it? You're struggling.
1: I don't know. Somebody hold my back up. you just never know.
0: This is difficult.
1: Here's another. Instead of saying the word show, I'm gonna say I'm gonna demonstrate.
0: Let me demonstrate for you.
1: I ain't gonna show you. I'm gonna demonstrate. Yeah.
0: You do me crazy. You do me wrong. I'm gonna demonstrate how I'm gonna do you.
1: Now this one I always do, and I gotta stop break this habit. Instead of me saying so, therefore.
0: Okay, use it in a sentence, JJ. Yeah. That's all we need. Okay, how you gonna use it in a sentence?
1: Therefore, I'm gonna say, you know what? I'm on my way to come pick you up. No, that ain't it.
2: Oh, God.
1: Come back to me on that right there.
2: He pulled it up.
0: So wait. So you're going to give us our words, but you just can't use them in a sentence
1: yet? Now, you have to come another day. If you want me to use it as a sentence, too, now, damn. Now, look, baby steps right now. Okay, let me get the words first.
0: Gotcha.
1: And then I come back.
0: I'm doing too much. And then I come back and give it.
2: Look, how about this one? I'm going to say the words, but I can't use the words. Therefore, don't ask me no more.
1: Okay. All right, I got one more. I got a couple more. You know, instead of me saying need, require.
0: Require.
1: Instead of me saying think about it, I'm gonna say consider.
2: Okay.
1: I'm gonna say consider. I got one more for you. Instead of, you know what, I need some help. I need some assistance.
2: Come on now.
1: So I'm just trying to get my vocabulary.
2: There you go.
1: Yeah.
0: Forget it.
1: Yeah.
0: Somebody just stung
1: me in my neck or something. Oh, Lord. You know what? I'm going to just go back to what I was doing. Damn intelligent.
0: Forget these words.

0: forget the E-word.
1: Wait, hold on a second. You did all of this and just said, forget the E-word.
2: Yeah, you
1: right.
2: know what? I'm going to drop out this class.
0: Oh, God.
2: Oh, God.
0: Okay.
2: I'm going to drop out this class. Right there. But, you know, I'm going to come back. Trust me, I'm going to get a little better.
1: All right.
0: I like it.
1: Thank you, JJ.
2: You absolutely.
1: All right. Everybody, hope you learned something. If you didn't,
2: just come on back to the class.
1: It's a Dee Dee's Weekend Kickback. All right, Trey G's over there.
3: What's poppin'?
1: Comedian JJ Williamson and you. We hope your weekend is just going fabulous. Please take the time to get to know us better. Log on to our social media profiles. Find me at Dee Dee in the Morning.
3: You want to keep that good energy going? Follow me right now. AYE_TreyG. That's A_TreyG ski.
1: Also, make sure you subscribe to our YouTube channel, Dee Dee. That's DEDE in the Morning. Subscribe. And then subscribe to comedian JJ Williamson's.
3: Yeah.
1: His YouTube channel is The Real JJ from the Sip.
3: Two P's.
1: Make sure you check out his new comedy special. It's called Overlooked.
3: Come on.
1: Man, I think about 400, 500,000 people have already looked at it.
3: Oh, come on,
1: and
3: man.
1: Love it.
3: If you ain't checked it out by now, you late.
1: Yep.
3: You already late.
1: Please go check out comedian JJ Williamson's comedy special. It's called Overlooked, and you can find it on YouTube. All right. Hey, listen, coming up, we're going to show some love to another entrepreneur. Our small business spotlight's on the way. You're checking out Dee Dee's Weekend Kickback. If it's trending, you know we'll be talking about it. It's Dee Dee in the Morning on Live 96.7. Guys, oh my goodness, Trey G did it again because he did it the first time.
2: Yeah, he did.
1: Trey did this, JJ.
2: And Trey went back to back.
1: Well, I'm going to tell y'all something. Uh-oh. You know, I'm going to go on and take a bite right now and let y'all know what we're doing.
3: No, you're not going to take a bite live on the air.
2: Why are you going to do us like that?
1: Let me tell you something. It's our small business spotlight.
3: Yeah.
1: He back.
3: See? Go and give me one.
2: That little piece you just broke out, let me get it.
3: No, not that piece. Give me one you ain't touched.
1: Yeah. All right. Y'all... From Gorilla Nuts, Wings, and Things.
3: Yeah.
1: Please welcome.
3: Oh, God.
1: Mr. Marcus B.
2: Hey. Stop playing.
1: How you doing, Marcus?
4: I'm good. I'm good.
1: Yeah, you know how to do them wings now, Marcus.
3: Man. I ain't gonna lie to you. I don't know what she's smacking on, but I had one earlier. What was it? Tropical Lime. My God,
1: man,
3: bro.
1: Man.
3: Yeah, you know what you're doing.
1: All right, so tell everybody about Gorilla Nuts, because, you know, the first time we heard this name, people were even DMing me. Everybody's talking about it. You were located somewhere else, right?
4: Yeah, I was in Arlington.
1: Okay.
4: Yeah.
1: And then now, where is Gorilla Nuts, Wings, and Things located?
4: Well, we took it back to the home, back to Oak Cliff, where I'm from.
2: The Cliff.
4: Yeah, so we right there off of Wheeling, not too far from Carter.
3: Now, I did notice, of course, the name change, Wings and Things.
4: Right.
3: Now, what is the Things? What can people expect from this menu and this new venue change?
4: Man, we got some tacos now.
3: Wow.
4: We got salmon sandwiches. We got catfish. We got salmon nachos.
3: Mm-hmm.
4: So we got lamb chops. Pork chops.
3: Y'all got plenty of things with it.
4: Got a lot of things.
1: That's awesome.
4: Yeah, I got a lot of things.
1: So Gorilla Nuts is a name that everybody loves, first of all. We love it on this show. We always talk about Gorilla Nuts.
4: Yeah,
1: but it was about the food. Everybody kept talking about how great the food is.
4: Right.
1: And so now you're in Oak Cliff. Mm-hmm. You reopen. You got new flavors.
4: New flavors.
1: And everything else.
4: New look.
1: Yeah. New look.
3: Let me ask you this, too. What lessons did you learn from the first spot that you now are kind of like, you know, working out with this new spot in the Cliff?
4: Oh, a lot of staying on top of, like, just the standards.
3: Mm-hmm.
4: And making sure, you know, the standards stay in place, you
3: Big
4: know,
3: fans.
4: And system.
3: Mm-hmm.
4: So I don't have to work in it so much.
3: Mm.
4: So that, you know, so I can, you know, kind of move around a little bit more.
3: Okay, right.
1: You know. Yeah, because here's the thing, you know, this is all about our small business spotlight, also putting the spotlight on your business, because we want people to support.
3: Of course.
1: But the other part about this is there are a lot of people who would love to be an entrepreneur, right?
3: Right.
1: And they don't realize how much work goes into it.
4: Oh, it's a lot of work.
1: Like, you're in there sometimes, what, 12-hour days?
4: 16
1: hours?
4: Yeah, sometimes.
3: Let me ask you this, too. Being a restaurant owner, you know, social media is huge at this point. Social media is big. And you got a lot of these, like, food influencers that come in and try the food, and then folks flock to the restaurant. Do you feel like that's a blessing or a curse when that happens? Because sometimes you get flooded with folks.
4: It's a blessing.
3: Yeah.
4: Yeah, it's a blessing and a curse because... You know, some might come in and don't like it.
3: Mm. Yeah, that's true.
4: But even when the ones that don't like it, still get you good.
1: But they like
4: good
1: it.
4: Good traffic, yeah.
1: No.
4: Because
1: Trey had told us about yours. Trey had told us about it.
4: When
3: we
4: I appreciate it. Yeah, came in and shot us out on the radio.
2: Trey gonna get love and ain't the worthy, man.
3: And you worthy, man. Shout out to my homegirl, Kayla. She the one that put me on to y'all. You know what I'm saying? She pointed me in that direction. As soon as I came over, I think y'all was in the ghost kitchen.
4: Was in the ghost kitchen.
3: At the time.
1: Yeah.
3: And I was like, oh, no, this got to be a spotlight on this.
1: I think this is great, though. So everybody, again, talking to Marcus Speed. He is the owner of Gorilla Nuts, Wings, and Things. They're reopening in Oak Cliff. Mm-hmm. And again,

0: Our small business spotlight. The toughest thing for you as a small business, what, is going up against even the big businesses and things like that? Is that tough for you? You know, do you fight for that or no?
1: I don't even think about it. Really? I just stay in my own lane.
2: There you go. Yeah, there you
0: just
2: go.
0: Just do what you do.
1: Yeah, watch
0: me. Yeah. Shouts out, by the way, as we talk to Marcus, can we shout out to your mama, Brenda?
1: Yeah, please.
0: Brenda Speed is here, y'all.
2: That's a blessing.
0: Yeah, has your mom been in there helping you in the kitchen?
1: She's been helping me.
0: I know, that's great. That's great. I just wanted to shout her out.
2: Is that who taught you how to cook? Or did you kind of just...
1: She taught me how to cook them grabbages.
0: That is awesome. Can we? What else can we expect with the reopening of Gorilla Things now in Oak Cliff? Will there be music certain days? Have you worked on that yet? But right now, you just like, let me get this good food out here.
1: Get the food out and just try to stay consistent and want everybody. When they came in, get a good vibe. There's going to be music in there.
0: Good.
1: You know, stuff like that. But it's just a pick-up-to-go location
0: good.
1: Now.
0: Okay.
1: You
0: know? Okay.
2: So, he said, it's going to be music in there now. It's going to be music.
0: I love it.
2: Going to hear some scratch.
0: And got the business, bringing the business back to the Cliff. I like it. Yes, everybody, indeed. Gorilla Nuts, Wings and Things, make sure you are there. What are the hours?
1: 12 to 9 during the week, Tuesday through Thursday. Friday and Saturday going to be 12 to 12.
0: Okay.
1: 12 to 12. And Sunday going to be 12 to 9.
0: Okay. 12 to 9, though, y'all. I love it. Are you online? Can people find you online?
1: Yeah, we're online.
0: Where they find you?
1: We Gorillas, baby. That's the name of the website.
0: Say it one more time.
1: We Gorillas, baby.
0: I know that's right.
3: We Gorillas, baby.
2: Yeah.
3: We Gorillas, baby.
1: With a Z.
0: With a Z.
1: Yeah.
0: Gorillas with a Z.
1: With a Z.
0: I like it. Y'all make sure you support. That's what this is all about. We put that spotlight on our small and black-owned businesses all over the country. It's about support, y'all. We got to do it. Give it up for this man right here and his mama, Brenda Speed and Mr. Marcus Speed.
1: All right. Thank y'all.
0: All right, that's it. It's a wrap for the weekend. 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That would be, let me see, comedian J.J. Williamson,
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1: I used to think about immature things. 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
4: Yeah, Chief, it's your boy AJ Showtime. We got 504 on the line, man. September 5th, you got the streets talking about Havana Hagerstown. You got something special for him, right?
5: Yeah. So look what I got going on, AJ, right? So Maryland, you know that's like my second home. This might be one of the last times I'm going to be performing Big Drip, Ready, City of God, you know what I'm saying, before I step into my new chapter. So I want everybody to come out and see it. September 5th, I'm going to be in Havana. So pull up on me, you know what I'm saying?
4: Along with Vonnie G in the building. You heard Favi, man. 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Havana Hagerstown. And also, if you want a shot at opening up for 504, man, hit this number up right now. 240-469-8634.
5: Come out and come see. This is going to be a classic show right now.
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4: Better Hagerstown, 913 Dual Highway.
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1: I used to think about immature things. 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
1: Yeah, Chief, it's your boy AJ Showtime. We got 504 on the line, man. September 5th, you got the streets talking about Havana Hagerstown. You got something special for him, right?
2: Yeah. So look what I got going on, AJ, right? So Maryland, you know that's like my second home. This might be one of the last times I'm going to be performing Big Drip, Ready, City of God, you know what I'm saying, before I step into my new chapter. So I want everybody to come out and see it. September 5th, I'm going to be in Havana. So pull up on me, you know what I'm saying?
1: Along with Vonnie G in the building. You heard Fabi, man. This might be the last time you get to see him perform these classics, so make sure you're in the building. Havana Hagerstown. And also, if you want a shot at opening up for 504, man, hit this number up right now. 240-469-8634.
2: Come out and come see. This is going to be a classic show right now.
1: You heard him. Get those tickets now on Eventbrite.
2: Desiree, J-Fuse, Shaky Biz, AJ, you know what's going on. 504, we rock with each other forever.
1: Havana Hagerstown, 913 Dual Highway.
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1: Yeah, Chief, it's your boy AJ Showtime. We got Fabio Forno on the line, man. September 5th, you got the streets talking about Havana, Hagerstown. You got something special for him, right?
2: Yeah. So look what I got going on, AJ, right? So Maryland, you know that's like my second home. This might be one of the last times I'm going to be performing Big Drip, Weddy, City of God, you know what I'm saying, before I step into my new chapter. So I want everybody to come out and see it. September 5th, I'm going to be in Havana. So pull up on me, you know what I'm saying?
1: Along with Vonnie G in the building. You heard Fabi, man. This might be the last time you get to see him perform these classics, so make sure you're in the building. Havana, Hagerstown. And also, if you want a shot at opening up for Fabio Foreign, man, hit this number up right now. 240-469-8634.
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